0: Ask you two. We'll remain on the air for fuel.
1: Okay, you're going to remain on the air for fuel at 2010.

duty crew. Cold response into Stonington, 129 Elm Ridge Road, elderly female, low blood pressure. 129 Elm Ridge Road.

Leslie, dispatch, attention, the Ashaway ambulance. Respond 3737 Tomahawk Road, stage for police. A female threatening to harm herself. That's the Ashaway ambulance. Responding 3737 Tomahawk Road, stage for the police. Female threatening to harm herself at 2055.

0: Attention exit number 2 fire with rescue 2. Exit number 2 fire, rescue 2, respond to route 3 and route 102 at the light. It's going to be a phenomenal accident with injuries. That's repeating, exit number 2 fire with rescue 2, respond to Newton and Kill Road at Victory Highway at the light. It's going to be for an NVA with injuries. 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
1: Rescue 2,
0: you're on the way.

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0: 4-2 to dispatch, are you calling us?
1: 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From the police, scene is secure, and it's going to be 57, 57 Tahmacquag Road. 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
0: T2 on scene.
2: Stop me and I'll arrest you just in case.
0: How do you say you've rescued?

0: call this response team. Can you just tell me your rescue to the second left here?
1: Get to, you're going to have West Greenwich rescue. They'll be on the way.
2: 10-4.
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2: 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I'm going to need 2 more rescues.
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0: Dispatch, attention to Hope Valley Ambulance. Respond mutual aid into the town of Exeter. Deuceneck Hill Road to Victory Highway. You'll be the third rescue in for a motor vehicle accident. That's the Hope Valley Ambulance responding mutual aid into Exeter, the third rescue in. Deuceneck Hill Road and Victory Highway, a motor vehicle accident at 2112.
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1: Receiving, is it that 86 Spring Street call?
0: Yeah, that's a roger. Stage is my engine one.
1: Receive, P1.
0: Roger, thank you.

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0: Who's my other two rescues coming in?
1: You have a rescue coming from Hope Valley, and you have a rescue coming from Coventry.
0: Send 4.

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0: 313, Wesley dispatch to 313. Have you arrived on the scene and exited yet?
1: Yes, sir. My apologies. 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
0: Roger that.

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1: Transponder to Kent County at 2131.

0: Rescue.
1: Yes, Chief, has Ecology Rescue, have they transported yet?
0: Everything looks safe.
1: I receive. Thank you, sir.
0: Be advised, at this time, the scene is secure. Engine 13 and Station 2 personnel are returning.
1: Received, Chief. Scene is secure. Engine 13, Exit 2 personnel will be returning at 2139.

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1: 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Give it to 13 Young, quarter, clear at 21:44.

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0: 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That's the Dunn's Corners Fire Department, EMS. 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
3: 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The hot response into Stonington, 31 Morgan Street, 28-year-old female, unknown medical. 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

0: Yeah, we'll just approve for a transport. Something. Roger that.
1: Go for the transport.
0: Cardiac level transport from ER room 7 to LNM 5.4. It's cardiac level from ER room 7 to LNM 5.4.

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313 back in quarters.

Fire Department. Responding number 9, Taft Corps. A CO detector activation, no ill effects reported. Snow Valley Fire Department to number 9, Taft Corps. A CO detector activation, no ill effects reported. 0015, return out.

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0: couple of injuries in the house, too. Look, that boiler fogged up. 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You can clear the call for the fire department.
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1: Going to the exact building 11.

A cold response in a fog tuck, Stonington Police Station, 173 South Broad Street in Sallyport. Eval of a prisoner. 173 South Broad Street, the Stonington Police Station, cold response in a fog tuck, 0213.

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Dispatching engine 3, 12 Park Ave, it's going to be unit 11, for a steel alarm called in by the homeowner. 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

0: G from engine 2.
1: Engine 2.
0: Gee, did this alarm come in as Kingfisher, or is this a home alarm?
1: The alarm came in through the Ring alarm company. I got nothing on Kingfisher.

0: Chief Wrench 2.
1: In the drift.
0: Chief, we're unable to find a 140 Clark Road. The only thing we got is 170, and that's the rec center.
2: Received. I'll give him a call.

0: 3-2.
1: 3-2.
0: We advise to contact the alarm company. I did state that it is part of the Parks and Rec Department. I did look into it. Looks like it's going to be the windmill building. That's where its geo-tracking is coming up as.
1: Receive. We have nothing showing from that.
0: Very soon.

One. This is going to be the windmill over at the rec department. We checked the entirety of the building. There's nothing here. We tried to press the ring camera, but nobody answered. All units are going to be in service returning. One, you guys are in service and returning. 0314.

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Station Key to Tone Ambulance, full crew needed, hot with response, number 4747 Maple Street, for a 42-year-old female, severe abdominal pain. Again, hot with, full crew, 47 Maple Street, off of Wolcott Ave, for a 42-year-old female, severe abdominal pain. First tone, 658.

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0: southbound dispatch, attempting the Charlestown ambulance. They respond Route 1 northbound at narrow lane. Vehicle is going to be off to the side of the road, a white Denali. Looking for a 27-year-old male. Had a sinkhole episode.
1: Don't do that.
0: Charlestown dispatch, attempting the Charlestown ambulance. Need to respond Route 1 at narrow lane northbound. It's going to be for a 27-year-old male, sinkhole episode. A white Denali pulled over to the side with its flashers.
2: Headquarters copy.

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0: Come in, Blackstone.
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0: Come in, Barville.
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0: Come in, Cumberland.
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0: Good morning. Come in, Gloucester. Come in, Lincoln.
5: Good morning, Lincoln.
0: Good morning. Come in, Metacomet.
6: Metacomet has you loud and clear. Good morning.
0: Good morning. Come in, North Attleboro. Come in, North Smithfield.
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0: Come in, Scituate.
8: 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Scituate is loud and clear.
0: Come in, Woonsocket.
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1: Loud and clear.
0: 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After the pulse.
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0: Morning, CF, we have you loud and clear. East Providence.
2: Good morning, East Providence, loud and clear.
0: Good morning, EP, loud and clear. Johnston. North Providence and Pawtucket.
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0: Hey, North Providence and Pawtucket, loud and clear. Providence.
4: Yes. Providence is on. Good morning, loud and clear.
0: Good morning, Providence, loud and clear. 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
1: Morning, TF Green. I hear you loud and clear.
0: Morning, Green. We have you loud and clear. Warwick.
2: Good morning, Warwick. Loud and clear.
0: Morning, Warwick. We have you loud and clear. West Warwick.
3: Yeah, West Warwick.
0: West Warwick, we have you loud and clear. Johnson, you on? Loud and clear. Well, the exception of Johnson was complete at 0818 hours. Have a good day.
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0: 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East Bay recalling Little Compton. Nothing heard from Newport.
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0: 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You stay controlled. 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
1: LC to East Bay, I have you loud and clear. Good morning, sir.
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1: 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And Westerly.
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0: 5th and T, Donington Ambulance. Respond to number 4141 Water Street. First floor, be the corner of Water and Diving Street. For an 88-year-old male reporting dizziness. Again, that is a cold response for Stonington Ambulance to number 4141 Water Street, first floor, corner of Diving and Water Street. 88-year-old male reported dizziness. Time now, 8:42.
1: SX fire left the building.
0: Roger, SA-5 at the building, EMT needed to complete the crew, 8:42.
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0: Angelina Rescue 2, responded number 14, Fiore Drive, for a 74-year-old male, general weakness and vomiting. General weakness and vomiting. Dispatch is 848.
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attention to the Westlake Fire Department, New Brunswick, the train station 14 Railroad Ave on the southbound tracks, a subject stuck in the elevator. So Westlake Fire Department responding, Westerly train station 14 Railroad Ave, southbound tracks, a subject stuck in the elevator. I'll be starting the ambulance. 910 QV intercom. Respond to the train station 14 Railroad Ave, a subject stuck in the elevator located in the southbound tracks. The train station 14 Railroad Ave, Fire Department's responding. 910.

Amtrak police just called. They said it's elevator number 2. Received them on scene.

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0: Smith Bizzling, can you look it for me?
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0: I reach you.

Officer Curry, respond to 5 Wetamachic Ave off of Quonicet Road in Dunn's Corners. A 76-year-old male lift assist. 5 Wetamachic Ave off of Quonicet Road in Dunn's Corners. 943.

0: Charlestown Dispatch, attention the Charlestown Ambulance. You've been responding 129 Charlestown Beach Road, currently for a 37-year-old male in seizure. Charlestown Dispatch, attention the Charlestown Ambulance. They respond 129 Charlestown Beach Road, 37-year-old male in seizure.
1: Charlestown, RTC is responding.
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1: The bullet for SD1 and SD2?
0: No, this is rescue one. This is squad one.

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It's going to be unit A206. For a 93-year-old female, fallen inside. She's now not answering. Again, that's Rescue 1, respond for mutual aid, town of South Kingstown, 1223 South Kentucky Road, Peace Estates. It's going to be unit A Alpha 206. For a 93-year-old female, fallen. No, not answering. Come on, dispatch, 1036.

Appendix to rescue, two standby. Rescue 2 engine 2, rescue 2 engine 2, respond 45 Davisville Lane, 74 year old male, unable to ambulate. Now that's rescue 2 engine 2, rescue 2 and engine 2, respond 45 Davisville Lane, 74 year old male, unable to ambulate. 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

and that's engine 3 out of town, rescue 24, Eagle's Nest Air, 93-year-old female, lethargic, and coughing. 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
1: 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What is that?

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0: 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You're going to respond Route 1 at in front of Dave's Coffee. You're going to be looking for a blue Volkswagen with Connecticut plates, elderly female having a possible stroke. Charlestown Dispatch, Pennsylvania, Charlestown Ambulance. You're going to respond Route 1 in the area of Dave's Coffee looking for a blue Volkswagen with Connecticut plates, elderly female having a possible stroke. Call came through a third party.
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1: 10-4. 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
0: You can do the tones and command. And for the screen, I currently have myself, Rescue 4. Squad 2 in the mobile command trailer.

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0: 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On the way. 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

0: 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Going to be for a 63-year-old female stung by a bee. She has administered her EpiPen. 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Going to be for a 63-year-old female stung by a bee. Does have an allergy. She has administered her EpiPen.
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That's Rescue 1. 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Time to dispatch 1221.

0: Charles 9, this is Charles Station 7, Apparatus in quarters off the air.
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0: 12 sound dispatch, 10 to me, Charles, 10 ambulance, 620, responding 221, 221 narrow lane, it's going to be for a 63-year-old female intentionally pain medication. She does have her mother on scene with her. Sexual taken prevalence, so let me have a face. Charles, 10 dispatch, 10 to me, Charles, 10 ambulance. Full crew meters on 221, 221 narrow lane, 63-year-old female intentionally overdosed.
1: 12-9, she's responding.
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0: Sounds good.
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0: Attention XNM 1 flyout with rescues 1 and 2. Respond on South County Trail at Deerbrook Estates. Reported tractor trailer versus auto. That's XNM 1 flyout with rescues 1 and 2. Respond on South County Trail in front of Deerbrook Estates. Reported tractor trailer versus auto. 1240.
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0: Also
1: responding.
0: Rescues 1 and 2 on the way.
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0: You're responding.

Your crew spawns 139 Atlantic Ave, Alfie's Arcade in the rear on the beach. A 75-year-old female fall victim with a leg laceration. Bleeding is not controlled. 139 Atlantic Ave, Alfie's Arcade in the rear on the beach. 1243.

This is Western Union, Miss Chronicle Fire Department, we're responding 139 Atlantic Ave, Alfie's Arcade in the rear on the beach. A female fall victim with a leg injury, bleeding is not controlled. Miss Chronicle Fire Department, responding 139 Atlantic Ave, Alfie's Arcade in the rear on the beach. Female fall victim with a leg injury, bleeding is not controlled. 1244, Duke Peter 556.

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1: Down the scene.
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0: Unresponded. Engine 7, you're responding, 1250. 201 ATV 27, the unsafe.
1: We got the bleeding controlled.
0: What do you say, it's just...
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Medic 1, I have a call, 45 Wells Street, Suite 204, male in his 80s, hypotension and rapid heart rate. 45 Wells Street, Suite 204.

0: Rescuing is fine, mutual aid, town of South Kingstown, 317 Carpenter. 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Q1, rescue one, respond mutual aid, town of South Kingstown, 317 Carpenter. 90-year-old female, request for illicit assist, no injuries. Time your dispatch, 1255.
1: Captain World, manage it at the other end.
0: And I'm not rescue to number 3, here marked by Queen of Cups for an elderly male fallen, facial injury.

Again, that's Engine 1 Rescue 2, responder number 3, Pier Marketplace, front of Queen of Cups, for an elderly male fallen with facial injuries. He is conscious and alert. Time of dispatch is 12:56.

National MLS, I'll be starting mutually 31 Henry Street. Female falling out of a wheelchair, possibly a lift assist. 31 Henry Street.

Yeah, so I'm usually to Westerly, 31 Henry Street, a female falling out of a wheelchair, possibly a lift assist. And she emails usually to Hope Valley, usually to Westerly, 31 Henry Street, a female lift assist, 1257.

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2: Australian Alpha, we're starting mutual aid 58, Aussie Ave, a female fall victim, reportedly bleeding, unknown extent of injuries. 58, Aussie Ave, 1301.

0: Actually, I've been on say second cruise needs to respond mutually to West Philly. 58 Uzi Ave, a female fall victim, reportedly bleeding, unknown extent of injuries. Actually, I've been on second cruise needs to respond mutually to West Philly. 58 Uzi Ave, if you're available, contact dispatch 1303.
1: You on?
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0: For a elderly female fall, bleeding. Again, that is a mutual aid response to the Stonington Ambulance into Westerly, into the Musquamkett section, number 58 Uzzy Drive, an elderly female fall bleeding. Time now, 1304.
3: SA5 responding into meters.
0: Roger, SA5 responding, EMT needed to complete the crew, 1304. Mutually to Westerly, 58 Uzi Ave, a female fall victim with injuries. If you're available, contact dispatch 1304.
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0: Chief, would you be able to clear up 204 or send somebody to 58 Uzzy Avenue, female fallen that's bleeding? Research into mutual aid ambulance, either going to be Ashaway or Stonington.
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0: Thank you. Following a fire, you're added to the medical on the orders of 201 50 Uzzy Avenue, female fallen, bleeding, a mutual aid ambulance responding. Squamicot fire, 50 Uzzy Avenue. Assist with a female bleeding, mutual aid ambulance responding at 1306.
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1: All exit one will be clearing momentarily. 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

0: semi-conscious female has been down for a couple of hours. 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
2: This is going to be 29 Bayberry Avenue, not Uzzy.
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200. There's going to be a correction in the address. It's going to be 29 Bayberry Road, which is right at the corner of Bayberry and Uzzy Ave. So female semi-conscious, been on the ground for a few hours. Fire department's on the scene.

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0: Can you have the police to respond in front of 45 Will Street in the parking lot? Vehicle struck the side of the ambulance. We're not in motion, we're still parked.
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1: 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Charlestown Dispatch, Pensacola, Charlestown Ambulance. 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

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Just took a call, 26 Fort Road, Musquamica Beach, called for a fire alarm activation.

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Watchville Fire Department, responding. 26 Fort Road, a fire alarm activation. 1336, WPTF 56.

Panther, I'm responding. Just let me know if you ever get a call from a third party alarm on that, please.

Roger, 213, 37.

Assistance Response, Alton Bradford Road at Collins Road, looking for a silver Ford Escape, 31-year-old female, allergic reaction, face numbness, and feels like her throat is closing. Ashford Ambulance, cruising to respond, Alton Bradford Road at Collins Road, looking for a silver Ford Escape, 31-year-old female, allergic reaction, 1342, WRFFS. One out, Sean.

0: control for Ashway Valence, heading Ashway Fire Center Medical, Alton Bradford Road at Collins Road, looking for a silver Ford Escape, 31-year-old female, allergic reaction, face numbness, and feels like her throat is closing. Ashway Valence, second phone, Ashway Fire Center Medical, Alton Bradford Road at Collins Road, looking for a silver Ford Escape, 1343.
1: He's out of the way.

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If you're available, contact dispatch 1344.

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1: Dashway, Alton Bradford Road at Collins Road, 31-year-old female allergic reaction, located in a silver Ford Escape. Hope Valley Ambulance, mutually to Ashway, Alton Bradford Road at Collins Road, 31-year-old female allergic reaction, facial numbness, throat closing, 1346.

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2: 31-year-old female, now conscious and alert, we're checking vitals now. 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
1: Patient's conscious and alert. 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Unknown reaction. They're assessing vitals now.
3: Receive, thank you. We're 2 minutes out.

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0: What's the shelf down so far?
1: Go ahead, Wesley.
0: Just took a 911 call from Burlingame. It's going to be site 306. 65-year-old female, possible stroke. Burlingame, site 306.
1: A 55-year-old female?
0: 65.

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1: Charleston Rescue 2 is responding.
0: Rescue 2 responding.

Roger, can we respond to 33 Clark Street, apartment 2, meets police on scene for a suicidal female? 33 Clark Street, apartment 2, 1424.

0: I would on scene.
1: Let the officer that's in the park looking for the accident know that they're in the row right here by RG. Gentleman in a kilt and a top hat that I'll direct her in.

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95 North Stonington Ambulance, Priority 1 vehicle accident. 95 northbound on-ramp for exit 92. Police are on scene. Possible minor injuries.

0: 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And that's Engine 3 and Rescue 1, respond. 1084 Boston Neck Road, unit number 2, 76-year-old male, leg infection, possible UTI. Time to dispatch 1451.
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Your crew's following Chile to North Stonington. It's going to be 95 northbound, north of the on-ramp from exit 92. Motor vehicle accident confirmed, LOC of one patient. North Stonington's requesting a medic. 95 northbound, north of exit 92, 1455.

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3: Head to 95 northbound, 92 on ramp from Voluntown Road behind Stop Chop.
0: Appreciate it, thank you.

you're clear. Respond to 5 Wetamachic Ave, male fall victim, possibly a lifted cyst. 5 Wetamachic Ave.

Furnace Fire Department EMS responding 5 Wenamachic Ave, a male fall victim, possibly a list assist. Western ambulance will be responding from the hospital. Stone Corners Fire Department responding 5 Wenamachic Ave, delay of ambulance, male fall victim, possible list assist. 1501, WPTR 56.

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0: 1 Rescue 1 Response, 61 Hopkins Hill Road for a 55-year-old female, altered mental status. That's Rescue 1 for 61 Hopkins Hill Road for a 55-year-old female, altered mental status. Hopkins Hill runs off of Sunderland Road, which runs off of 10 Road.
1: 5-2, we're just passing the Park Duck Stop and Shop, coming up on the 92 on ramp.
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1: 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If you could just put a note in the screen that it was for unit number 8, please. Thank you.
0: 10-4.

0: Station Peter, Stonington Ambulance, a full crew is needed to respond cold. Mutual Aid to Mystic, 28 Broadway, Mary Elizabeth is being reported low hemoglobin. We're getting you further. Again, Stonington Ambulance, full crew needed to respond cold. 28 Broadway, Mary Elizabeth, for low hemoglobin. Time now, 15:08.
1: That it is back. He does request transport this time.
0: Confirming full crew.
2: Five-one fire department's on the scene. Male fallen out of bed. Struck his back. Is requesting transport at this time.
3: One copy.
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0: That's affirmative. It's going to be a hot response.
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0: T to Quambog, R1. It's going to be a medical, 252 Mistuxet Ave. It's going to be a hot whiff. We're getting you further. Again, it's going to be 252 Mistuxet Avenue, hot response, Quambog R1. It's female patient. I'm getting you further.
1: Sure, that ends.

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Again, 217 Bravo.

0: 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Be advised, it is a unresponsive female. That's all we know.
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1: Roger that. Quambog clearing, 1528.
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Charlestown Dispatch, 10th and the Charlestown Ambulance. We're responding 92 Lori Drive. It's going to be for a 2-year-old male who was stung by a bee. Does not appear to have any allergic reaction. It's his first bee sting. Charlestown Dispatch, 10th and the Charlestown Ambulance. We're responding 92 Lori Drive for a 2-year-old stung by a bee.

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It's going to be ALS with a cardiac monitor. 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

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Dispatching engine 1 Rescue 1. 39 Bosneck Road in the parking lot at the Town Beach South Pavilion. Came through 911 as a medical pendant press for a female named Thelma Cataldo. Nothing further, no indication as she's in the vehicle or on foot. The call back to her subscriber number gave nothing. Engine 1, Rescue 1 Medical, 39 Bosneck Road, going to be the Town Beach South Pavilion parking lot. Came through our medical pendant press from the alarm company for a Thelma Cataldo showing in the parking lot. No further information. No information if she's in the vehicle or on foot or what the issue is. On attempt to call back the subscriber, unable to reach. Time to dispatch 1629.

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0: to dispatch 10 Central Wiki Clock Fire Department, responding to the area of Farm Hold Road and Stonington Road intersection for a motor vehicle accident with fluids. That's Wiki Clock Fire Department responding to the intersection of Farm Home Road and Stonington Road for a motor vehicle accident with fluids. 1704.
1: 317 on the air responding.
0: Roger.

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0: What's the best sentence, Lincoln Borough Fire Department? Responding to 4040 Palmer Street for a fire alarm. That's Lincoln Borough Fire Department responding to 4040 Palmer Street for a fire alarm. 1714.
1: The Charles Town Ambulance. You'll be responding 178 Nordic Trail, the Nordic Lodge. It's going to be for an 80-year-old male who's fallen with a head strike. No loss of consciousness. Charlestown Dispatch, 10th and East Charlestown Ambulance, you'll be responding 178 Nordic Trail, the Nordic Lodge, 80-year-old male fallen with a head strike. No loss of consciousness.
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0: an ambulance, full crew needed to respond cold, 8 Woodland Ave, for a 87-year-old female, swollen leg. 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

Wolf Victor, CTM. 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

0: 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Channel shows normal. 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We called the alarm company, confirmed the address.
1: And 566.

Session Westerly Ambulance, this is Columbia Fire Department. Responding to 665 Atlantic Avenue, the Dunes Park Beach, for a 77-year-old male, possible stroke. This is Columbia Fire Department, Westerly Ambulance, responding to 665 Atlantic Avenue, the Dunes Park Beach, a 77-year-old male, possible stroke, unable to ambulate, 1733.

0: 5-2 Musquamicut. PD is on scene. They're reporting if you drive straight towards the beach from the parking lot, they will find the patient.
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0: 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Clear the call from the Mesquamagat.
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0: from PD, 26 Woodland Avenue. It's going to be for a car into house. No injuries reported. What's your pleasure?
1: I'll respond that way. We have Charleston responding to 161.
0: That's affirmative.
2: With the dispatch from Charleston Rescue 1.

0: for a motor vehicle accident, a car into the house, no injuries reported. Central State Fire Department responding to 26 Woodland Avenue, a motor vehicle accident, car into house, no injuries reported, 1756.
1: Roger, thank you.

0: 5:30.
1: 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We're all set, yeah.
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1: PD is reporting minor. What's your pleasure?
0: Myself and hazards are on the scene. Engine 4 under caution.
1: Roger, engine 4 under caution.

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0: It doesn't appear to be damaged, but Rhode Island Energy should send someone out to inspect it. 26 Woodland, pole number 8 is the closest pole. The pole is not involved, but the meter itself was struck.
1: Roger, the meter for pole 8.
0: The meter is on the house itself at 26. The closest pole number, if they need it, is number 8.
1: Copy, thank you.
0: Dispatch, you can also clear the call for us.
1: Roger, clear the call for Westlake Fire, 1805.
2: Westlake, Charles Turner, a few ones on scene.
1: Roger, Charles.

0: you're responding to 2 Avondale Road in the barn. It's going to be for a male in his 80s, dizzy, had a fall, did not lose consciousness. That's going to be 2 Avondale Road, patient located in the barn, for a male in his 80s. Say that he was dizzy, had a fall, no lost consciousness, 1833.
1: All right,

to the section of the Wickedy Clock Fire Department, responding to the area of Canary Street and Wren Street for a possible illegal burn. This Wickedy Clock Fire Department responding to the area of Canary Street and Wren Street for a possible illegal burn. 1930.

0: 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I'm here responding.
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Dispatch, 3 has a caller.

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1: Caller didn't see visible smoke or fire. He said that he had there was a smell at the corner of that intersection.
0: Roger.

0: 3831 will be in the area.
1: 3, it's the house right here in the corner.
0: Repeat that.
1: This house right here in the corner of Brandon Canary.

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Homeowner has been advised to the rules, and there will be no more burning tonight. You can go ahead and clear the call for wicked clock. 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

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Dispatching engine 1, ladder 1, engine 2, rescue 2, 151 Ocean Road. 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Again, that's engine 1, ladder 1, engine 2, rescue 2, 151 Ocean Road, the Atlantic East Department, for master box 1123. 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